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0: It's the season of sunscreen and ice cream, and we're diving right in. 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
4: Good evening. This is Kirsty Hansen back with the 5-day forecast. Tonight we'll see some clouds with a risk of a thunderstorm and a low of 12. From tomorrow to Monday, we can expect a mix of sun and clouds with highs from 28 to 33. 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
1: Good afternoon, I'm Hayden Michaels. An Alberta man taken into custody at the Swift Current Municipal RCMP Detachment on Tuesday night has been released on conditions to return to his home province. Jason Carr was present in Swift Current

Justin Pablo, because I do. I'm Sharon Church, Loud Luxury, and Kiddo, these nights up ahead. But first, I will not speak over these trumpets. It's Bruno Mars, Risk It All.

If you're still saying Google it, congratulations, you're officially old. We'll talk more on that after Alessia Cara. But first, here's the Kid Laroi and Justin Bieber with Stay.